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1: 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Čisti rock.

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1: Rumors spreading round. 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About to check outside the games. 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
0: Se ji pridruži. Tudi poleti dvigujemo temperaturo.
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2: Hope you like being hungover, you stupid bug.
0: Ne pozabite na...
2: That's it, I'm going inside.